0: from Queensland there, Cub Sport with Always Got the Love. And remember, once again, 6492-4202. You can call now and to sign up as a supporter, member or patron, or donate whichever amount you can. And remember that today, or right pretty much now, we will be giving away a big group merch pack and two vouchers for the Toast Cafe in Pambula. So they're up for grabs now, and if you call in soon, you might be able to receive that. But for now, it is one just literally ticked over to 1:38, so I've got about 22 minutes left. So I think now, what should we move on to? I think it'll be a good time to move on to a Perthite or a Perthian or a Perthian.
1: Oh, what about a Perthster?
0: That's a good one.
1: Perthster.
0: Yeah. I think that's probably my favourite.
1: If I was from Perth, I'd want to be known as a Perthster.
0: Yeah, that's it sounds like Perth Star.
1: I should ask Linda Mottram. She was from Perth.
0: Oh, really? Yeah. Well, she would be probably best source we have.
1: I'm on it, Mike.
0: Good. We're very live and exciting here. We'll get the information as soon as possible. But moving
1: I'll be
0: on.
1: Back. Find out.
0: Yep, Lisa's on the hunt to get the answer to this question that's been bugging us for a while now. But for now, here is from Perth, we're going to get into Troy Sivan, who first gained exposure when he was 11 years old, singing on TV for the Channel 7 telethon in Perth, and later went on to become a popular YouTuber and living in LA before shifting back to music, now becoming a household name in Australia, Europe and the US. And that part of his journey started here with Happy Little Pill from 2014, his major label debut, and he released it just after he turned 19, and it became a top 10 platinum hit in Australia, charted in the US and all over Europe, with Time magazine saying it seems primed to move the teen into the big leagues. So here is Happy Little Pill, the major label debut of one of Australia's biggest performing exports over the last 10 years, Troy Sivan.

We have a little bit of a teething problem trying to connect the Wi-Fi. hang on, I think it's coming. It's coming now.

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0: 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The fight. Those wireless dogs.
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0: Fats. Did not come.

0: come in without those wireless thoughts. Elvis did not come in.
1: Elvis
0: without

they sort of left this government and granted licences to all of those people who had been doing broadcasting. And I think it might have inspired REM to come up with their song, Radio Free Europe.

That's REM and Radio Free Europe. I think it might be time just to talk a little bit about AM and FM radio, really, because there was a lot of shenanigans that went on. You may know, but AM and FM differ in the way that the message is transferred. AM radio is amplitude modulation, and FM is frequency modulation. And the message in AM is contained in the size of the signal that goes out, the amplitude. And that's really good for going long distances, skipping off the ionosphere, for example. But it's

Van Morrison and Wavelength. We're talking about FM. I thought we might let Steely Dan tell us about FM and how it has no static at all.

0: That was Sister Rosetta Tharpe, anything but ordinary and plain. She was a big, good-looking woman, and divine, not to mention sublime and splendid, always dressed like she was on her way to church, with that electric guitar strung across her shoulder. Matter of fact, I saw her a few times myself at the National Guard Armory. You know, she got married in 1951 at Griffith Stadium in Washington, D.C., in front of 25,000 paying customers. This is what it sounded like.
1: Ladies and gentlemen, the big moment, as you can well see, is just about arrived. I'd like to take this opportunity to welcome you to Griffith Stadium, where you're about to be guests at the wedding of Sister Rosetta Tharpe, after which there'll be a great spiritual concert, followed by fireworks.
0: I didn't know you could charge admission to your wedding. I wish I'd have known that.

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And then the killer came along. 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Jerry Lee Lewis. There's a whole lot of shaking going on. Grip balls are fine.

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Nazareth, 33, stirred up a lot of trouble in society. 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Made 12 friends, 11 plus 1, became disciples of the chosen son. All over the land, his voice was heard, he spread the sweet four-letter word called love.

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Huh? Is the water bad here? 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They're doing a discography, whatever that is, on Johnny Cash Records, Johnny. 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They serve everything in 10 cups around here. 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That's the second song from now. Our third song from now. Hey, you think I didn't get water in a 10 cup? 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

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When he smiled, I realised I'd passed it on to him. I thought about that smile and I understood its worth. A single smile just like mine could travel round the earth. So, if you feel a smile begin, don't leave it undetected. Let's start an epidemic quick and get the world infected.

out. 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Then he gave a grin and left the pub, hopping with a slouch.